used to slack in the old days. I used to compose my own critical notices in my head. The crowd gasped at Cocker's masterful control of the bicycle, skillfully avoiding the dog turd outside the corner shop. Imagining a blue plaque above the place I first ever touched a girl's

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To change.

And I can't help but wonder, no Willie McBride, do all those who lie here know why they die?

is enough, and saw a return to the traditional British values of discipline, obedience, morality, and freedom. Freedom from the Reds and the Blacks and the

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And we're giants as we watch our kings and countries raise their shields, and with our eyes in case.

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He was your lover and I cut Billy down. One year tomorrow since I

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0: that's not too abysmal. 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
1: Well, I'm glad we caught you at home. Could we use your phone? You see, we're both in a bit of a hurry. 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

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So I'll remove the cause. 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

0: from the day he was born.
1: Not the night, but the day.
0: He was trouble.
1: Not an ugly, but stubble.
0: He was deformed.
1: Not the gross, but the thorn.
0: In his mother's side.
1: Not the black, but the side.
0: She tried in vain.
1: Not

0: What a god. Oh,
1: oh, oh. Makes you cry.
2: Und ID.

street as the cold wind blows in the ghetto. And his hunger burns. So he starts to roam the streets at night, and he learns how to steal, and he learns how to fight.

Swag is not swagger, swag is not swagger, swag is not swagger, swag is not swagger, swag is not swagger, swag is not swagger, swag is not swagger, swag is not swagger, swag is not swagger, swag is not swagger, swag is not swagger, swag is not swagger, swag is not swagger, swag is not swagger, swag is not swagger, swag is not swagger, swag is not swagger, swag is not swagger, swag is not swagger, swag is not swagger, swag is not swagger, swag is not swagger, swag is not swagger, swag is not swagger, swag is not swagger, swag is not swagger, swag is not swagger, swag is not swagger, swag is not swagger, swag is not swagger, swag is not swagger, swag is not swagger, swag is not swagger, swag is not swagger, swag is not swagger, swag is not swagger, swag is not swagger, swag is not swagger, swag is not swagger, swag is not swagger, swag is not swagger, swag is not swagger, swag is not swagger, swag is not swagger, swag is not swagger, swag is not swagger, swag is not swagger, sw

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swagger, swagger, swagger, swagger, swagger, swagger, swagger, swagger, swagger, swagger, swagger, swagger, swagger, swagger, swagger, swagger, swagger, swagger, swagger, swagger, swagger, swagger, swagger, swagger, swagger, swagger, swagger, swagger, swagger, swagger, swagger, swagger, swagger, swagger, swagger, swagger, swagger, swagger, swagger, swagger, swagger, swagger, swagger, swagger, swagger, swagger, swagger, swagger, swagger, swagger, swagger, swagger, swagger, swagger, swagger, swagger, swagger, swagger, swagger, swagger, swagger, swagger, swagger, swagger, swagger, swagger, 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

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swag is not swag, swag is not swag, swag is not swag, swag is not swag, swag is not swag, swag is not swag, swag is not swag, swag is not swag, swag is not swag, swag is not swag, swag is not swag, swag is not swag, swag is not swag, swag is not swag, swag is not swag, swag is not swag, swag is not swag, swag is not swag, swag is not swag, swag is not swag, swag is not swag, swag is not swag, swag is not swag, swag is not swag, swag is not swag, swag is not swag, swag is not swag, swag is not swag, swag is not swag, swag is not swag, swag is not swag, swag is not swag

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And she said, no, figment, because she could never imagine it happening. But it did. When we first met, I played the shy boy. And when she spoke to me for the first time, my nose began to bleed. She guessed the rest. The next day, we went on a bus ride to the ferry. And when nobody came to collect our fares, well, I knew then this was something special. I couldn't stop thinking about her, and every time I switched on the radio, there was somebody else singing a song about the two of us. It was just like being on a fast ride at a fun fair. The sort you want to get off because it's scary, and then as soon as you're off, you want to get straight back on again. But oh, love is strange, and you have to learn to take the crunchy with the smooth, I suppose. She began going out with Mr. Potato Head. It was when I saw her in the car park with his coat around her shoulders that I realised. I went home and thought about the two of them together until the bathwater went cold around me. I thought about her eyes and the curve of her breasts and about the point where their bodies met. I confronted her about it. I said, I'm the most illegible bachelor in town. And she said, yeah, that's why I can never understand any of those silly letters you send me. And then one day it happened. She cut her hair and I stopped loving her.

0: know why they call me Mr. Happy?
1: No.
0: Has anyone heard a rumor, seen something on the TV, maybe 60 Minutes? Dan Rather mentioned it, I think, one time. As to why they call me Mr. Happy?
1: I must have missed it. No.
2: But I cut the work and I brought my lunch.
0: You mean no one has a clue, no one knows the reason behind my appellation of Mr.

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What dies in beauty, dies in beauty. 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With the wrong date open, I hold a devil eye on grace.

blues. There was a lot of rockin' going on that night. Cruising time for the young bright lights. Just down past the gas rush by the meat factory door, the five lamb boys were

Swag is not swag, swag is not swag, swag is not swag, swag is not swag, swag is not swag, swag is not swag, swag is not swag, swag is not swag, swag is not swag, swag is not swag, swag is not swag, swag is not swag, swag is not swag, swag is not swag, swag is not swag, swag is not swag, swag is not swag, swag is not swag, swag is not swag, swag is not swag, swag is not swag, swag is not swag, swag is not swag, swag is not swag, swag is not swag, swag is not swag, swag is not swag, swag is not swag, swag is not swag, swag is not swag, swag is not swag, swag is not swag, swag is not swag, swag is not swag, swag is not swag, swag is not swag, swag is not swag, swag is not swag, swag is not swag, swag is not swag, swag is not swag, swag is not swag, swag is not swag, swag is not swag, swag is not swag, swag is not swag, swag is not swag, swag is not swag, swag is not swag, swag is not swag, swag is not swag, swag is not swag, swag is not swag, swag is not swag

Swag is not swagger.

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